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1: 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I left them here. 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
1: 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Go on. 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Now the tambourine. 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

people. 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